ridicule. All three of those R's are essential. Yes, it is protest. Yes, it is boycotting. Yes, it is getting farmers to paint the side of their barn saying, we don't fuck with fascists. Hopefully I'm allowed to say that word on here. Probably should have asked first. That's my own refusal.

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And I only drink when I overthink.

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0: Okay, thank you very much.
2: Do you find it easy to navigate around the city?

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And the water hanging on. It's like, yeah, yeah.

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And I only drink when I overthink. I only smoke what I pray. And I only drink.

can see a limit, I can see a body, I can feel a difference. A thing called time, yeah, I track it with the digits. Satellite business, I was in space. Communication with the energy for forgiveness. Communication with the energy disappearing. Communication with the memory reappearing. The love and the care and the words I was given. The memory is fading like a dream, but I'm carried by a spirit that I'm back looking in it. Through the eyes of my child, I can see an inner vision. Through the eyes of my child, I can see you in my vision. Through the eyes of my child, I can see an inner vision. Through the eyes of my child, I can see you in my vision. Thinking maybe there's no ends, maybe just infinity, maybe no beginnings, maybe just bridges. Thinking maybe there's no ends, maybe just infinity, maybe no beginnings.

boycotting. Yes, it is getting farmers to paint the side of their barn saying, we don't fuck with fascists. Hopefully I'm allowed to say that word on here. Probably should ask first. That's my own refusal.

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1: You'll find fragments, techno fossils, and if you can put those elements, those fragments together, you'll find code. 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
1: 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Musikrausch ohne Kater.

composed of are mere purpose, diluted, absolute anomalies feeling worthless. Everyone is a miracle, even your nemesis. You either know it or forgot it. We're not supposed to live like this. In my head or on my phone, it's the end of the world as we know it. Perpetual beating down of our nature. Then I look out my window, I see sun, blue sky, a dog walking by. It taught me empathy. Then a song comes on that reminds me of being 13, swimming in the safety net of oblivion. As bad as things can seem to get, it can never really be all that bad because of you. We go together, so anywhere is fine. It's what I hang on to. There are no words, just all these failed attempts to explain it. The feeling. Checkmate.

Looking through the telescope, but I get a visit. Looking at my phone, stop going through the images. Looking in the mirror, I can see an image. I can see a body, I can feel a difference. A thing called time, yeah, I track it with the digits. Satellite business, arms in space. Communication with the energy for forgiveness. Communication with the energy disappearing. Communication with the memory reappearing. The love and the care and the words I was given. The memory is fading like a dream, but I'm carried by a spirit that I'm back looking in it. Through the eyes of my child, I can see an inner vision. Through the eyes of my child, I can see you in my vision. Through the eyes of my child, I can see an inner vision. Through the eyes of my child, I can see you in my vision. Thinking maybe there's no ends, maybe just infinity, maybe no beginnings, maybe just bridges. Thinking maybe there's no ends, maybe just infinity, maybe no beginnings, maybe

much greater disservice to girls, because we raise them to cater the fragile egos of men. We teach girls to make themselves smaller. We say to girls, you can have ambition, but not too much. You should aim to be successful, but not too successful. Otherwise, you will threaten the man.

ridicule, resistance, refusal, ridicule. All three of those R's are essential. Yes, it is protest. Yes, it is boycotting. Yes, it is getting farmers to paint the side of their barn saying, we don't fuck with fascists. Hopefully I'm allowed to say that word on here. Probably should have asked first. That's my own refusal. Resist.

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Hit it from today and tomorrow.

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And I only drink when I overthink. I only smoke when I pray. And I only

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The only thing left in his life were the long nights and the few sins. Everything is so fucked up, I can't begin to begin. Make him feel better, give him the juice and the gin. And you ask me sometimes, he had a few dollars, he had a few dimes. Then he lost his mind, then he lost his face, and he lost his skin. The only thing left in his life were the long nights and the few sins. Everything is so fucked up, I can't begin to begin. Make him feel better, give him the juice and the gin. And you ask me sometimes, he had a few dollars, he had a few dimes. Then he lost his mind, then he lost his face, and he lost his skin. Life for the long nights and the few sins. Everything is so fucked up, I can't begin to begin. Make him feel better, give him the juice and the gin. And you ask me sometimes, he had a few dollars.

0: Do you dream?
1: Yeah, I dream, but I don't go by nighttime dreams. It's daydreams that I love. And sinking down, sitting comfortably in a chair, where you might be controlling some of the thoughts and directing yourself here or there, but at a certain point, the dream takes over and you enter in a place where things are unraveling before you without your intervention. And many things can present themselves that way, and sometimes ideas that you fall in love with.

telescope. Will I get a visit? Looking at my phone, start going through the images. Looking in the mirror, I can see an image. I can see a body, I can feel a difference. A thing called time, yeah, I track it with the digits. Satellite business, I was in space. Communication with the energy, for forgiveness.

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only smoke when I pray. And I only drink when I overthink. 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